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2: Hey, good to have you back, guys. 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
5: Hey, don't worry, they're gonna be plenty surprised.
3: Great.
5: Hey, let's get out of here.
6: Let's go to the truck.
7: Hell, come on.

0: How long are you going to stay?
1: I don't know. Larry, why don't you go grab a beer?
0: Oh, sure.

0: What up?
1: Are you on your way?
2: Yeah, I'm on my way.
1: Well, look, hurry up, because everyone's here, okay?
2: All right, so I'm on my way.
3: This is some of the lingua franca of the funk business. And people come from miles around with an almost religious devotion to get on.

0: 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We're going to dance. We're going to dance.
1: And have some fun.

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And you might know how to play with fire.

0: 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Retro Plus.
1: But I'd not know, I'd been married long time ago.

0: she's standing on your side by the bar.
1: I don't know, man. I got a bad feeling about this. I think we should just beat it.
0: And stop worrying and just follow me.
1: Seriously.
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1: This girl is dangerous.
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